0: diplomatic people with connections to the crews, a shift from government remarks that it was not necessary earlier this week. Alberta and Ottawa have announced a new scheme for carbon emissions pricing in Alberta and a commitment from Prime Minister Mark Carney to declare the pipeline as being in the national interest by October of this year. Premier Danielle Smith says the move is good for Alberta and should send a message to those wanting the province to separate from the rest of Canada.
1: I think that we have a pretty good deal that we're going to be able to celebrate. I think this will go a long way towards demonstrating that the new Prime Minister approaches the issue of cooperative federalism in a very different way than the previous Prime Minister has for the last 10 years.
0: Carney and Smith say the implementation plan shows Alberta and Canada are serious about supporting and expanding the energy sector. Ottawa is set to pay Lockheed Martin $1.5 billion to maintain the Royal Canadian Air Force's Hercules transport aircraft. This extends an existing contract with Lockheed dating back more than a decade to maintain the aircraft. Canada ordered 17 of the CC-130 aircraft from Lockheed in 2007 to replace its old Hercules E models. The new agreement consists of two contract amendments, including one to extend in-service support for the fleet through June of 2029 and another that deals with fleet upgrades. Ontario's top court has dismissed an appeal filed by former fashion mogul Peter Nygaard upholding his sexual assault convictions and prison sentence.
2: The 84-year-old was convicted of four counts of sexual assault in 2023 and sentenced to 11 years in prison. The charges stemmed from allegations dating from the 1980s until the mid-2000s. Nygaard's appeal argued his sentence was excessive and the trial judge made several errors in law, including the admission of expert testimony on the effects of trauma. In a unanimous ruling today, the three-judge appeal panel agreed that admitting the testimony of clinical psychologist Lori Haskell was a harmless error and found no other errors by the trial judge. Diana Mussina, The Canadian Press, Toronto.
0: And in entertainment, this week's Cannes Film Festival is awaiting its close-up in season four of The White Lotus. The upcoming season of the acclaimed TV series will be set around the festival in one of the iconic luxury hotels lining the beach. But 4 days into Cannes, production has yet to materialize in town. The festival runs until May 23rd, so there's still plenty of time. This is the Canadian Press. In sports, the Montreal Canadiens have the day off before hosting the Buffalo Sabres for Game 6 of their NHL second-round playoff series. The Habs lead the series 3-2 after posting a 6-3 win last night in Buffalo. Vegas and Colorado have already advanced to the Western Conference Final, while Carolina awaits the winner of Montreal and Buffalo in the East. Manon Rayom is carrying over her trailblazing women's hockey career into a front office role in the Professional Women's Hockey League. The PWHL named the former goaltender as the general manager of the league's expansion team in Detroit. And Canada's Corey Connors has tumbled down the leaderboard heading into the weekend at the PGA Championship. Connors entered the day just one stroke off the lead, but a round of three over today moved him well back of the contenders. Defending champion Scottie Scheffler also had a bit of a tough day. He fell out of a tie for the lead with a round of one over par. From the Canadian Press, I'm David Augustine.
3: CFQR 600 weather, I'm Jose Persico. Tonight, a few clouds, wind becoming southwest, 20 kilometers per hour this evening, low of plus 11. Tomorrow, mainly sunny, increasing cloudiness near noon, wind southwest 30 kilometers per hour, gusting to 50, high of 23 degrees. Tomorrow night, cloudy periods with a low of 15. Your forecast is available anytime at CFQR600.com or tell Alexa to play CFQR Montreal.

CFQR 600 playing all your classic hits. New Kids on the Block. I'm sure by now they're the middle-aged kids on the block. Step by Step. Going back. Classic hits, all right. Steve Winwood, While You See a Chance. CFQR 600. Hey, it's Friday. Let's party.

0: What if time and space weren't as we know them? What if the world we see every day was only one of many? Welcome to Imagine If, where we step beyond the boundaries of reality and into alternate dimensions of possibility. Hold on as we bend time, twist space, and explore the infinite what-ifs that could have changed the course of history. Ready to imagine the unimaginable? Let's dive in. This is Imagine If with Chris LeBlanc.
1: On this day in 1618, astronomer Johannes Kepler confirmed his discovery of the third law of planetary motion. But imagine if in this alternate reality, Kepler had accidentally discovered something far less useful: the laws of grocery store motion. He'd spend years proving scientifically that no matter which checkout line you pick, the other one immediately becomes faster. Planets wouldn't orbit the sun anymore. They'd slowly drift toward the sample table at Costco. NASA launches would be delayed because mission control got stuck behind someone arguing about expired coupons. And somewhere in deep space, astronauts would still hear the universal phrase, "I just came in for one thing."
2: Nostalgic music says it all. CFQR 600.

0: CFQR 600 playing all your classic hits. Good evening. Ah, Friday finally here. All right. Dumb criminal of the day. A man in Florida tried to rob a convenience store wearing a very realistic gorilla suit. Pretty clever. Until he stopped midway through the robbery to adjust the zipper on the back while yelling, "It's too hot in this thing." Police say he escaped briefly on foot before being spotted by a sports drink. Buying a sports drink, still dressed as a gorilla. Witnesses described the scene as confusing but committed.
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2: From the National Newsroom of the Canadian Press, I'm David Augustine. Reaction is quickly coming in after Prime Minister Mark Carney and Alberta Premier Danielle Smith's announcement on pipeline plans for next year. The two say shovels could hit the ground on a new West Coast oil sands pipeline as early as September of 2027. They also announced a plan to gradually increase Alberta's effective industrial carbon price to at least $130 a ton by 2040. Canadian Chamber of Commerce President and CEO Candace Lang calls it a historic agreement that puts politics aside for progress. Virtual private network service NordVPN says the federal government's proposed lawful access bill could lead to it leaving Canada. The company says in a social media post that if Bill C-22 passes, leaving NordVPN subject to mandatory obligations, there's no scenario in which it would compromise its encryption services. A spokesperson for Public Safety Minister Gary Anandasangari previously said the bill does not, quote, grant the government new powers to indiscriminately access private devices or communications. As food inflation continues to climb, many Canadians are turning to grocery liquidation stores to keep food costs in check, even if that means foregoing top quality. Charles McGregor, who is the vice president of Stratford Outlet, says it's not just people from lower income households shopping at his liquidation store, it's people from all walks of life.
3: When we moved to our new location, which was, I think, last August 1st, our lineup extended around our building and was 5 hours to get into our facility, and it just keeps growing.
2: Unlike typical grocery stores, liquidation supermarkets buy overstock inventory or food with minor defects from large-scale manufacturers or wholesalers at a discount and then sell it to consumers at similarly low prices. A hearing has been set for June 24th to learn whether U.S. prosecutors will choose to go to a fourth trial in a rape case against Harvey Weinstein. A jury in New York City deadlocked today in the closely watched Me Too era case that another jury failed to decide last year. While the former Hollywood mogul has been convicted of other sex crimes on two U.S. coasts and remains behind bars, this mistrial leaves the New York rape trial in limbo. And ABC News has learned President Trump plans to drop his $10 billion lawsuit against the government for an IRS leak of his tax returns in 2019. In exchange, the government would create a fund to pay out alleged victims of government weaponization.
4: Talk of a $1.7 billion fund to pay out claims to those who say they were unfairly targeted by the Biden administration has outraged congressional Democrats.
5: It's utterly fraudulent what they're doing there.
6: It's another grift by the President of the United States.
7: I mean, it's outright corruption.
4: Pennsylvania Republican Brian Fitzpatrick says he opposes the Secret Service's request for $1 billion, a portion of which would be used to secure the new White House ballroom.
2: That was ABC's national chief correspondent Stephen Portnoy reporting from Washington. This is the Canadian Press. In sports, Connor Brown scored the winning goal in the third period and Canada opened its 2026 World Hockey Championship with a 5-3 win over Sweden today in Switzerland. Sweden had come back in the second period to tie the game 3-3 before Brown put Canada ahead for good. Canada returns to action tomorrow against Italy. The Toronto Blue Jays are in Detroit tonight to kick off a three-game series with the Tigers. Pitcher Trey Yesavage, who has been impressive in his three starts since returning to the Blue Jays lineup, gets the ball for Toronto. Detroit counters with Brennan Hennefee. The Blue Jays are coming off a walk-off Grand Slam victory on Wednesday against the Tampa Bay Rays. And race organizers announced today Academy Award-winning actor Brendan Fraser has been selected as the honorary starter for next week's Indianapolis 500. Fraser was born in Indianapolis to Canadian parents and was raised in Europe and Canada. Fraser's newest role is playing General Dwight D. Eisenhower in the upcoming film Pressure. From the Canadian Press, I'm David Augustine.
8: CFQR 600 weather, I'm Jose Persico. Tonight, a few clouds, wind becoming southwest, 20 kilometers per hour. This evening, low of plus 11. Tomorrow, mainly sunny, increasing cloudiness near noon. Wind southwest, 30 kilometers per hour, gusting to 50, high of 23 degrees. Tomorrow night, cloudy periods with a low of 15. Your forecast is available anytime at CFQR600.com or tell Alexa to play CFQR Montreal.

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Good evening, Dionne Warwick and friends. That's what friends are for. They sure are, and I've met some pretty amazing ones even just recently. And thank you for being there for me. Hope to be there for you too. CFQR 600.

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Phil Collins, Don't Lose My Number. No, no, indeed. Get out your phone and put it in the contacts. 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

0: CFQR 600 playing all your classic hits. I love these ones. You had one job. A city crew accidentally painted fresh parking lines directly over three parked cars. Not around them, not beside them, over them. For a few hours, those cars legally became part of the pavement infrastructure. One guy came back from lunch and apparently just stared at his sedan for a full minute before quietly saying, "I live here now."
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MC Hammer, You Can't Touch This. 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

0: CFQR 600 playing all your classic hits. Good Friday evening. Glad to be here with you on your fun Friday night. TGIF. Remember those shows? How about this one? Scientists claim the average person spends 6 months of their life pretending to understand automatic soap dispensers. You wave once, nothing. Wave twice, nothing. Lean in closer. Suddenly it fires soap onto your elbow with the force of a fire hose. Researchers describe this as a trust exercise designed by raccoons.
1: 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CFQR 600.

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1: 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Done right the first time.
2: From the National Newsroom of the Canadian Press, I'm David Augustine. Alberta and Ottawa's leaders are looking at starting construction of a new bitumen pipeline to the West Coast in the fall of 2027. Prime Minister Mark Carney was asked whether he would invest in the pipeline with its dependence on the Pathways carbon capture project and looming separation sentiment in Alberta. Carney says today's agreement shows the country works.
3: The government of Canada, the government of Alberta coming together, challenging issues, but coming together with a common solution, a country with clear rules, predictable rules, carbon markets that's going to function, contracts for differences and other support and incentive mechanisms that are put in place, and it's moving forward.
2: Carney says if he were in the private sector, though he's never going to be again, he says those components draw interest in the project. National Assembly of First Nations Chief Cindy Woodhouse-Nipinak is warning against changes to development rules for major projects. She tells the Canadian Press the proposed federal changes demonstrate a pattern of exclusion while rejecting the compressed timeline for feedback submissions. The proposal would undo the move the Liberals made 8 years ago to create the Impact Assessment Agency as a one-stop shop for all national review projects. Ontario's Ministry of Health says it's now testing 10 asymptomatic people with connections to a hantavirus-stricken cruise.
4: The province says the three high-risk travelers, two who were on the cruise and one who was on the same flight as a person who has since died of hantavirus, will stay in strict isolation regardless of their result. But the seven low-risk contacts can stop their recommended 45-day isolation if they test negative, while daily public health monitoring will continue. This is a shift from this remark made earlier this week by Ontario Health Minister Sylvia Jones about the effectiveness of testing asymptomatic people for hantavirus.
5: It may not be the best way to monitor.
4: Jones said the guidance from the province's top doctor was that it wasn't appropriate at the time. Brenda Molina Navidad, The Canadian Press.
2: Deteriorating conditions in Lebanon and Palestinian territories have led dozens of former senior Canadian diplomats to call for sanctions against Israel. Close to 200 former diplomats issued a letter to media outlets asking the federal government to review Canada's trade agreement with Israel and issue a notice that a strategic partnership agreement will be suspended if those conditions don't improve. And Canada's wine sector is worth more than $10 billion a year and says it could be worth over $3 billion more with a few tweaks, like scrapping interprovincial trade barriers. Dan Paskowski, president of the Wine Growers of Canada, says allowing direct-to-consumer wine shipments across provincial boundaries is pivotal for helping small and medium-sized wineries grow. Three provinces currently allow direct-to-consumer shipments from other provinces, but more have started working to relax rules since the U.S. launched its trade war last year. This is the Canadian Press. In sports, the NHL fined Vegas coach John Tortorella $100,000 and docked the Golden Knights a second-round draft pick for violating media access rules. Tortorella refused to speak to reporters, and the team did not open its dressing room after last night's series-clinching win over Anaheim. The league says Vegas had received previous warnings and can appeal the punishment to Commissioner Gary Bettman. The Montreal Canadiens can advance to the Eastern Conference Final with a win over Buffalo tomorrow night at the Bell Center. The Canadiens took a 3-2 series lead with last night's 6-3 victory over the Sabres as rookie Ivan Demidov scored his first career playoff goal. The series winner will face the Carolina Hurricanes. And the Toronto Tempo play the first road game in franchise history tonight when they visit the Los Angeles Sparks in WNBA action. Toronto improved to 1-1 with an 86-73 win over Seattle on Wednesday behind 26 points of Marina Mabry. The Sparks have opened the season with two straight losses. From the Canadian Press, I'm David Augustine.
6: CFQR 600 weather, I'm Jose Persico. Tonight, a few clouds, wind becoming southwest, 20 kilometers per hour. This evening, low of plus 11. Tomorrow, mainly sunny, increasing cloudiness near noon, wind southwest 30 kilometers per hour, gusting to 50, high of 23 degrees. Tomorrow night, cloudy periods with a low of 15. Your forecast is available anytime at CFQR600.com or tell Alexa to play CFQR Montreal.

CFQR 600, definitely a classic there from the Eagles and Hotel California. Another one here, I just absolutely loved this movie. The Blues Brothers movie, just so much fun. The largest police car chase in movie history. I think that still holds true. Soul Man, CFQR 600, good evening.

0: CFQR 600 playing all your classic hits. Good evening. Canadian fun fact. Canada once had a town named Head Smashed In Buffalo Jump, which honestly sounds less like a historic site and more like the final level of a hockey video game. Welcome to round three. The geese are angry.
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0: 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Time for a late night thought. At some point, somebody became the world expert on inflatable tube men. There's a person out there who can probably say, ah yes, this model dances aggressively in crosswinds. That person exists, and honestly, good for them.
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It's time to get up on this Friday night. Let's shake, shake, shake. Shake that booty. KC and the Sunshine Band. Oh yeah, get up and groove. You can do it. CFQR 600. It's Friday night. Let's groove.

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2: From the National Newsroom of the Canadian Press, I'm David Augustine. Alberta and Ottawa's leaders are looking at starting construction of a new bitumen pipeline to the West Coast in the fall of 2027. Prime Minister Mark Carney was asked whether he would invest in the pipeline with its dependence on the Pathways carbon capture project and looming separation sentiment in Alberta. Carney says today's agreement shows the country works.
3: The Government of Canada, the Government of Alberta coming together, challenging issues, but coming together with a common solution, a country with clear rules, predictable rules, carbon markets that's going to function, contracts for differences and other support and incentive mechanisms that are put in place, and it's moving forward.
2: Carney says if he were in the private sector, though he's never going to be again, he says those components draw interest in the project. Two men who were found guilty of wrongdoing have been stripped of their appointments to the Order of Canada, the country's highest civilian honor.
4: Humanitarian worker Peter Dalglish founded Street Kids International and was named a member of the Order of Canada in 2016. He was convicted of sexually abusing two boys in Nepal in 2019. Former SNC-Lavalin president and CEO Jacques Lamar was made an officer of the Order of Canada in 2005. He was found guilty of corruption and collusion earlier this year for offenses that included payments made to the family of Libyan dictator Muammar Gaddafi. A notice in the Canada Gazette today says Governor General Mary Simon signed off on the terminations on April 15th. Lisa Laporte, The Canadian Press.
2: The Supreme Court of Canada has recognized intimate partner violence as a distinct legal basis for pursuing civil damages. BC Attorney General Nikki Sharma calls the ruling a rare, historic, and monumental step in addressing the issue of partner violence in Canada. She says the province intervened in the case to support the establishment of the tort.
5: We thought it was important to intervene, to, you know, shape the law in the way that we thought was important, which would mean that if a tort of family violence or intimate partner violence was available to everybody across the country, that it would set a real precedent and a standard for people to access justice in a better way.
2: Sharma believes the ruling will have an immediate impact for families, but notes there is still more that needs to be done to address the way the justice system responds to intimate partner violence. And police in Chilliwack, BC say a quick-thinking parent thwarted the attempted abduction of a 7-year-old girl. RCMP charged 49-year-old Joel McKillis with kidnapping a person under 16 after he allegedly tried to remove the girl from the Chilliwack Elementary School on Wednesday. RCMP Superintendent Darren Pankratz says the parent was at the school with their child when they noticed something was wrong and were able to intervene and notify police.
6: And so it really was the astute observation of a parent dropping off a child that said, this doesn't fit what I believe would be the norm.
2: Pankratz says McKillis did not know the girl, but he was known to police. This is the Canadian Press. In sports, Canada opened the World Men's Hockey Championship today with a 5-3 win over Sweden in Switzerland. John Tavares, Ryan O'Reilly, Dylan Holloway, Connor Brown, and Dylan Cousins scored, while Jet Graves made 22 saves for Canada. Elsewhere, Switzerland beat the U.S. 3-1, Finland topped Germany 3-1, and Czechia defeated Denmark 4-1. The 151st Preakness Stakes will be run tomorrow at Laurel Park near Baltimore instead of his traditional home at Pimlico Racecourse. Kentucky Derby winner Golden Tempo is not in the field, leaving a wide-open race with six horses opening at odds of 8-1 or shorter. The second leg of horse racing's Triple Crown was moved while nearby Pimlico undergoes redevelopment. And the BC Lions have added quarterback depth by signing American pivot Jarrett Dagey. The 27-year-old dressed in all 18 games for the Toronto Argonauts last season, throwing for 905 yards and 4 touchdowns. Dagey will compete for the backup role behind reigning CFL Most Outstanding Player Nathan Rourke. From the Canadian Press, I'm David Augustine.
7: CFQR 600 weather, I'm Jose Persico. Tonight, a few clouds, wind becoming southwest, 20 kilometers per hour. This evening, low of plus 11. Tomorrow, mainly sunny, increasing cloudiness near noon. Wind southwest, 30 kilometers per hour, gusting to 50, high of 23 degrees. Tomorrow night, cloudy periods with a low of 15. Your forecast is available anytime at CFQR600.com or tell Alexa to play CFQR Montreal.

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0: CFQR 600 playing all your classic hits. Good Friday evening. Chris LeBlanc with you. Always fun. How about this one? Imagine if Montreal squirrels started charging rent. You sit down in a park for 2 minutes and suddenly a squirrel in a tiny vest appears holding paperwork. Sir, you've occupied this bench since 2:14 p.m. That'll be 3 acorns and half a croissant. And somehow they'd still be easier to negotiate with than landlords.
1: Nostalgic music says it all. 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

0: 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Good Friday evening. Time now for the not-so-wise owl who says, never trust a chair that introduces itself as Kevin. Soup is just tea that gave up on its dreams. And if you put on a sweater on a canoe, technically it becomes indoor plumbing.
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1: 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Done right the first time.
2: From the National Newsroom of the Canadian Press, I'm David Augustine. Prime Minister Mark Carney and Alberta Premier Danielle Smith said they are targeting fall 2027 to begin construction on a new bitumen pipeline to Canada's west coast. The agreement also includes a new industrial carbon pricing plan that would raise Alberta's effective carbon price to $130 per ton by 2040. Carney says the pipeline remains tied to the proposed Pathways carbon capture project and will require consultation with First Nations and British Columbia. Environmental groups criticized the deal as too weak on emissions, while Smith called the higher carbon price a concession from Alberta. Canadian astronaut Jeremy Hansen and his Artemis II crewmates have shared some of the life lessons they learned preparing for and carrying out their record-breaking lunar flyby last month. The crew attended an event today hosted by the Chamber of Commerce of Metropolitan Montreal, where they were asked to share advice they learned that could help people on Earth. Hansen says it's all about working together.
3: What we learned was we know, and no matter what happens, whatever, you know, hurdle we run into, we know at the center of that is a desire to be a strong team.
2: The 10-day mission launched last month took Hansen, Commander Reed Wiseman, Pilot Victor Glover, and Mission Specialist Christina Cook farther from Earth than any humans before them. Liberal MP Nate Erskine-Smith says a potential bid for Ontario Liberal leader is now much less likely after losing the Scarborough Southwest nomination race. Smith plans to resign his federal seat this summer and is asking supporters for advice on his political future. Erskine-Smith has appealed the nomination result, alleging voting irregularities in the narrow win by Asunol Hafiz. Interim Ontario Liberal leader John Fraser says he stands by the integrity of the process, with an appeal hearing scheduled for next week. Canada's wine sector is worth more than $10 billion a year and says it could be worth over $3 billion more with a few tweaks, like scrapping interprovincial trade barriers. Carl Sparks, owner of Nova Scotia's Devonian Coast Wineries, says allowing direct-to-consumer wine shipments across provincial boundaries is pivotal for helping small and medium-sized wineries grow.
4: At a principle, any Canadian should be able to order directly. You know, I mean, they order so much on Amazon today from around the world. Yet they can't order a bottle of wine from, you know, an agricultural product from next door, you know.
2: Sparks says the sector also needs more long-term government support instead of short-term funding, as it takes years for a new grapevine to produce a single drop of wine. And a union representing more than 700 emergency communications workers in British Columbia says members have voted 95% in favor of strike action. QB8911 says workers are concerned about staffing shortages, burnout, and the long-term stability of the 911 system. The union and ECOM are negotiating an essential services order before workers can legally strike. This is the Canadian Press. In sports, Spencer Torkelson drove in the winning run with an RBI single with two outs in the ninth inning, and the Detroit Tigers snapped a three-game losing streak by edging the Toronto Blue Jays 3-2. Andrés Giménez knocked in both of Toronto's runs with a double. Blake Snell has loose bodies in his left elbow, and the Los Angeles Dodgers two-time Cy Young Award winner is once again sidelined indefinitely. The left-hander was a late scratch from his second start of the season tonight at Angel Stadium. Snell only made his season debut last weekend after missing the first 6 weeks of the season with left shoulder fatigue and inflammation. Cade Cunningham scored 21 points, and the top-seeded Detroit Pistons dominated the second half, beating the Cleveland Cavaliers 115-94 to force a Game 7 in their Eastern Conference second-round series. The decisive game goes Sunday in Detroit. And Steve Kerr isn't going anywhere. The four-time NBA championship-winning coach will remain in charge of the Warriors after signing a two-year contract. From the Canadian Press, I'm David Augustine.
5: CFQR Montreal weather. We've got some clear skies tonight with a low of 8 degrees. Tuesday, we're looking at sunshine, increasing cloudiness by the afternoon with a high of 22. And for Tuesday night, mainly cloudy with a chance of showers overnight with a low of 13 degrees. Cloudy Wednesday, a 40% chance of showers with a high of 19. For full weather details, visit CFQR600.com.

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1: 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Done right the first time.
2: From the National Newsroom of the Canadian Press, I'm David Augustine. The World Health Organization says the international hantavirus case count is 10, noting a previously inconclusive test in the U.S. has since been confirmed as negative. This comes after a deadly hantavirus outbreak on an Atlantic cruise ship led to dozens of people in countries around the world self-isolating due to their connections to it. WHO's Director of Health Emergency Alert and Response Operations says more cases may be reported internationally in the coming days, since it can take up to 6 weeks to develop symptoms. Ontario's Ministry of Health says it is now testing asymptomatic people with connections to the cruise, a shift from government remarks that it was not necessary early in the week. Ottawa is set to pay Lockheed Martin $1.5 billion to maintain the Royal Canadian Air Force Hercules transport aircraft. This extends an existing contract with Lockheed dating back more than a decade to maintain the aircraft. Canada ordered 17 of the CC-130 aircraft from Lockheed in 2007 to replace its old Hercules E models. The new agreement consists of two contract amendments, including one to extend in-service support for the fleet through to June of 2029, and another that deals with fleet upgrades. Prime Minister Carney and Alberta Premier Danielle Smith say they're eyeing a fall 2027 start date for construction of a new bitumen pipeline to the West Coast as part of a plan to complete the remaining steps of the landmark energy deal they signed last fall. Smith told reporters that the announcement should help quell some of the people who want Albertans to vote for separation in a referendum this fall. She says support for separation has been over 30%.
3: Historically, it's been under 20%. That's where I'd like it to be again. I'd like for us to have Albertans feel such confidence that Canada is working for them that that separatist sentiment goes back to historically low levels. We're not quite there yet. There's a few more things that we need to do, but I think these kinds of agreements help to get us there.
2: Smith says the deal should convince some Albertans that Canada is worth fighting for. Nearly 200 former Canadian diplomats are urging Prime Minister Carney to impose stronger sanctions on Israel over conditions in Gaza, the West Bank, and Lebanon. The group is calling on Ottawa to review Canada's trade agreement with Israel and consider suspending a strategic partnership agreement if conditions do not improve. The letter cites restrictions on aid to Gaza, settlement expansion in the West Bank, and civilian casualties in Lebanon as alleged violations of international law. The former diplomats also want Canada to take action against companies and charities linked to Israeli settlements that Ottawa considers illegal under international law. And the new study says global warming is causing rivers around the world to lose oxygen, threatening fish populations and increasing the risk of dead zones. Researchers analyzed more than 21,000 rivers and found oxygen levels have dropped an average of 2.1% since 1985, largely because warmer water holds less oxygen. The study warns rivers and regions including the eastern U.S., India, and parts of South America could lose enough oxygen by the end of the century to seriously damage ecosystems. This is the Canadian Press. In sports, the Montreal Canadiens are gearing up to host the Buffalo Sabres for Game 6 of their NHL second-round playoff series. The Habs lead the series 3-2 after posting a 6-3 win last night in Buffalo. It is the only second-round series yet to be resolved. Vegas and Colorado have already advanced to the Western Conference Final, while Carolina awaits the winner of Montreal and Buffalo in the East. OG Anunoby fully practiced with the New York Knicks today for the first time since injuring his hamstring, moving them closer to having their starting lineup intact for the Eastern Conference Finals. The starting forward missed the final two games of the Knicks' second-round sweep of the Philadelphia 76ers after straining his right hamstring late in Game 2. And Alex Smalley and Maverick McNealy share the lead at the PGA Championship. It seems like everyone else shares a chance. Smalley shot 69 and McNealy had 67 as they set the pace at 4-under. Nick Taylor and Corey Connors are the low Canadians at 1-over. From the Canadian Press, I'm David Augustine.
4: CFQR Montreal weather. We've got some clear skies tonight with a low of 8 degrees. Tuesday, we're looking at sunshine, increasing cloudiness by the afternoon with a high of 22. And for Tuesday night, mainly cloudy with a chance of showers overnight with a low of 13 degrees. Cloudy Wednesday, a 40% chance of showers with a high of 19. For full weather details, visit CFQR600.com.

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2: From the National Newsroom of the Canadian Press, I'm Naira Ahmed. Prime Minister Mark Carney and Alberta Premier Danielle Smith say construction of a new bitumen pipeline to the West Coast could begin as early as September 1st of next year.
3: Carney says the pipeline could be declared in the national interest by October. He made his remarks after the Alberta and federal governments tied up one of the last remaining loose threads hanging from the energy accord they signed in November. They've agreed to increase the carbon price industry players truly bear to $130 a ton by 2040. The final agreement to nail down from the Memorandum of Understanding is on advancing the Pathways Carbon Capture Project, a condition for the pipeline. Lauren Krugel, The Canadian Press, Calgary.
2: Two men who were found guilty of wrongdoing have been stripped of their appointments to the Order of Canada, the country's highest civilian honor.
4: Humanitarian worker Peter Dalglish founded Street Kids International and was named a member of the Order of Canada in 2016. He was convicted of sexually abusing two boys in Nepal in 2019. Former SNC-Lavalin president and CEO Jacques Lamar was made an officer of the Order of Canada in 2005. He was found guilty of corruption and collusion earlier this year for offenses that included payments made to the family of Libyan dictator Muammar Gaddafi. A notice in the Canada Gazette today says Governor General Mary Simon signed off on the terminations on April 15th. Lisa Laporte, The Canadian Press.
2: Scores of former senior Canadian diplomats are calling for Prime Minister Mark Carney to issue robust sanctions on Israel over deteriorating conditions in Gaza and Lebanon.
5: The 190 former diplomats also call on the federal government to review Canada's trade agreement with Israel and issue a notice that a strategic partnership agreement will be suspended if conditions don't improve. Their letter sent to media outlets cites Israel's restrictions on aid reaching the Gaza Strip and increasing violence by settlers in the West Bank, where Israeli officials say they want to make a Palestinian state impossible. It also says a high civilian death toll in Lebanon suggests Israel is violating international law in a campaign that Israel says is targeting Hezbollah. Brenda Molina Navidad, The Canadian Press.
2: And Ontario's top court has dismissed an appeal filed by former fashion mogul Peter Nygaard, upholding his sexual assault convictions and prison sentence.
6: The 84-year-old was convicted of four counts of sexual assault in 2023 and sentenced to 11 years in prison. The charges stemmed from allegations dating from the 1980s until the mid-2000s. Nygaard's appeal argued his sentence was excessive and the trial judge made several errors in law, including the admission of expert testimony on the effects of trauma. In a unanimous ruling today, the three-judge appeal panel agreed that admitting the testimony of clinical psychologist Lori Haskell was a harmless error and found no other errors by the trial judge. Diana Mussina, The Canadian Press, Toronto.
2: This is The Canadian Press. In sports, starter Treyus Savage allowed two runs and struck out six in six innings, but had three wild pitches as the Toronto Blue Jays lost to the Detroit Tigers 3-2. The Los Angeles Sparks held off the Toronto Tempo 99-95 for their first win of the WNBA season. The San Antonio Spurs raced past the Minnesota Timberwolves 139-109 to win their second-round series in six games. They will face defending champion Oklahoma City in Game 1 of the Western Conference Finals on Monday night. CJ Crist had four goals and two assists to lead the Toronto Rock past the Halifax Thunderbirds 13-11 in Game 1 of the National Lacrosse League Final. Game 2 of the Best of 3 series is Sunday in Halifax. Canada opened the World Men's Hockey Championship with a 5-3 win over Sweden in Switzerland. And on Saturday night, the Montreal Canadiens can advance to the Eastern Conference Final with a win over Buffalo at the Bell Centre. From the Canadian Press, I'm Naira Ahmed.
7: CFQR Montreal weather. We've got some clear skies tonight with a low of 8 degrees. Tuesday, we're looking at sunshine, increasing cloudiness by the afternoon with a high of 22. And for Tuesday night, mainly cloudy with a chance of showers overnight with a low of 13 degrees. Cloudy Wednesday, a 40% chance of showers with a high of 19. For full weather details, visit CFQR600.com.

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2: From the National Newsroom of the Canadian Press, I'm Naira Ahmed. Prime Minister Mark Carney and Alberta Premier Danielle Smith say construction of a new bitumen pipeline to the West Coast could begin as early as September 1st of next year.
3: Carney says the pipeline could be declared in the national interest by October. He made his remarks after the Alberta and federal governments tied up one of the last remaining loose threads hanging from the energy accord they signed in November. They've agreed to increase the carbon price industry players truly bear to $130 a ton by 2040. The final agreement to nail down from the Memorandum of Understanding is on advancing the Pathways Carbon Capture Project, a condition for the pipeline. Lauren Krugel, The Canadian Press, Calgary.
2: Two men who were found guilty of wrongdoing have been stripped of their appointments to the Order of Canada, the country's highest civilian honor.
4: Humanitarian worker Peter Dalglish founded Street Kids International and was named a member of the Order of Canada in 2016. He was convicted of sexually abusing two boys in Nepal in 2019. Former SNC-Lavalin president and CEO Jacques Lamar was made an officer of the Order of Canada in 2005. He was found guilty of corruption and collusion earlier this year for offenses that included payments made to the family of Libyan dictator Muammar Gaddafi. A notice in the Canada Gazette today says Governor General Mary Simon signed off on the terminations on April 15th. Lisa Laporte, The Canadian Press.
2: Scores of former senior Canadian diplomats are calling for Prime Minister Mark Carney to issue robust sanctions on Israel over deteriorating conditions in Gaza and Lebanon.
5: The 190 former diplomats also call on the federal government to review Canada's trade agreement with Israel and issue a notice that a strategic partnership agreement will be suspended if conditions don't improve. Their letter sent to media outlets cites Israel's restrictions on aid reaching the Gaza Strip and increasing violence by settlers in the West Bank, where Israeli officials say they want to make a Palestinian state impossible. It also says a high civilian death toll in Lebanon suggests Israel is violating international law in a campaign that Israel says is targeting Hezbollah. Brenda Molina Navidad, The Canadian Press.
2: And Ontario's top court has dismissed an appeal filed by former fashion mogul Peter Nygaard, upholding his sexual assault convictions and prison sentence.
6: The 84-year-old was convicted of four counts of sexual assault in 2023 and sentenced to 11 years in prison. The charges stemmed from allegations dating from the 1980s until the mid-2000s. Nygaard's appeal argued his sentence was excessive and the trial judge made several errors in law, including the admission of expert testimony on the effects of trauma. In a unanimous ruling today, the three-judge appeal panel agreed that admitting the testimony of clinical psychologist Lori Haskell was a harmless error and found no other errors by the trial judge. Diana Mussina, The Canadian Press, Toronto.
2: This is The Canadian Press. In sports, starter Treyus Savage allowed two runs and struck out six in six innings, but had three wild pitches as the Toronto Blue Jays lost to the Detroit Tigers 3-2. The Los Angeles Sparks held off the Toronto Tempo 99-95 for their first win of the WNBA season. The San Antonio Spurs raced past the Minnesota Timberwolves 139-109 to win their second-round series in six games. They will face defending champion Oklahoma City in Game 1 of the Western Conference Finals on Monday night. CJ Crist had four goals and two assists to lead the Toronto Rock past the Halifax Thunderbirds 13-11 in Game 1 of the National Lacrosse League Final. Game 2 of the Best of Three series is Sunday in Halifax. Canada opened the World Men's Hockey Championship with a 5-3 win over Sweden in Switzerland. And on Saturday night, the Montreal Canadiens can advance to the Eastern Conference Final with the win over Buffalo at the Bell Centre. From the Canadian Press, I'm Naira Ahmed.
7: CFQR Montreal weather. We've got some clear skies tonight with a low of 8 degrees. Tuesday, we're looking at sunshine, increasing cloudiness by the afternoon with a high of 22. And for Tuesday night, mainly cloudy with a chance of showers overnight with a low of 13 degrees. Cloudy Wednesday, a 40% chance of showers with a high of 19. For full weather details, visit CFQR600.com.
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2: From the National Newsroom of the Canadian Press, I'm Naira Ahmed. Prime Minister Mark Carney and Alberta Premier Danielle Smith say construction of a new bitumen pipeline to the West Coast could begin as early as September 1st of 2027.
3: Carney says the pipeline could be declared in the national interest by October. He made his remarks after the Alberta and federal governments tied up one of the last remaining loose threads hanging from the energy accord they signed in November. They've agreed to increase the carbon price industry players truly bear to $130 a ton by 2040. The final agreement to nail down from the Memorandum of Understanding is on advancing the Pathways Carbon Capture Project, a condition for the pipeline. Lauren Krugel, The Canadian Press, Calgary.
2: Two men who were found guilty of wrongdoing have been stripped of their appointments to the Order of Canada, the country's highest civilian honor.
4: Humanitarian worker Peter Dalglish founded Street Kids International and was named a member of the Order of Canada in 2016. He was convicted of sexually abusing two boys in Nepal in 2019. Former SNC-Lavalin president and CEO Jacques Lamar was made an officer of the Order of Canada in 2005. He was found guilty of corruption and collusion earlier this year for offenses that included payments made to the family of Libyan dictator Muammar Gaddafi. A notice in the Canada Gazette today says Governor General Mary Simon signed off on the terminations on April 15th. Lisa Laporte, The Canadian Press.
2: Canada's top court has recognized intimate partner violence as a distinct legal basis for pursuing civil damages. The Supreme Court of Canada's ruling came in the case of a woman who was subjected to physical and emotional abuse by her husband during a 16-year marriage. Scores of former senior Canadian diplomats are calling for Prime Minister Mark Carney to issue robust sanctions on Israel over deteriorating conditions in the Palestinian territories and Lebanon.
5: The 190 former diplomats also call on the federal government to review Canada's trade agreement with Israel and issue a notice that a strategic partnership agreement will be suspended if conditions don't improve. Their letter sent to media outlets cites Israel's restrictions on aid reaching the Gaza Strip and increasing violence by settlers in the West Bank, where Israeli officials say they want to make a Palestinian state impossible. It also says a high civilian death toll in Lebanon suggests Israel is violating international law in a campaign that Israel says is targeting Hezbollah. Brenda Molina Navidad, The Canadian Press.
2: And Canadian star Shania Twain hosts the 2026 Academy of Country Music Awards for the first time on Sunday night. For the 61st annual show, women lead the nominations for a second year in a row. It will stream on Prime Video and the Amazon Music channel on Twitch, as well as the Amazon Music app on May 17th at 8 p.m. Eastern. This is the Canadian Press. In sports, starter Treya Savage allowed two runs and struck out six in six innings, but had three wild pitches as the Toronto Blue Jays lost to the Detroit Tigers 3-2. The Los Angeles Sparks held off the Toronto Tempo 99-95 for their first win of the WNBA season. The San Antonio Spurs raced past the Minnesota Timberwolves 139-109 to win their second-round series in six games. They will face defending champion Oklahoma City in Game 1 of the Western Conference Finals on Monday night. CJ Crist had four goals and two assists to lead the Toronto Rock past the Halifax Thunderbirds 13-11 in Game 1 of the National Lacrosse League Final. Game 2 of the Best of 3 series is Sunday in Halifax. Canada opened the World Men's Hockey Championship with a 5-3 win over Sweden in Switzerland. And on Saturday night, the Montreal Canadiens can advance to the Eastern Conference Final with the win over Buffalo at the Bell Centre. From the Canadian Press, I'm Naira Ahmed.
6: CFQR Montreal weather. We've got some clear skies tonight with a low of 8 degrees. Tuesday, we're looking at sunshine, increasing cloudiness by the afternoon with a high of 22. And for Tuesday night, mainly cloudy with a chance of showers overnight with a low of 13 degrees. Cloudy Wednesday, a 40% chance of showers with a high of 19. For full weather details, visit CFQR600.com.

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2: From the National Newsroom of the Canadian Press, I'm Naira Ahmed. Prime Minister Mark Carney and Alberta Premier Danielle Smith say construction of a new bitumen pipeline to the West Coast could begin as early as September 1st of 2027.
3: Carney says the pipeline could be declared in the national interest by October. He made his remarks after the Alberta and federal governments tied up one of the last remaining loose threads hanging from the energy accord they signed in November. They've agreed to increase the carbon price industry players truly bear to $130 a ton by 2040. The final agreement to nail down from the Memorandum of Understanding is on advancing the Pathways Carbon Capture Project, a condition for the pipeline. Lauren Krugel, The Canadian Press, Calgary.
2: Two men who were found guilty of wrongdoing have been stripped of their appointments to the Order of Canada, the country's highest civilian honor.
4: Humanitarian worker Peter Dalglish founded Street Kids International and was named a member of the Order of Canada in 2016. He was convicted of sexually abusing two boys in Nepal in 2019. Former SNC-Lavalin president and CEO Jacques Lamar was made an officer of the Order of Canada in 2005. He was found guilty of corruption and collusion earlier this year for offenses that included payments made to the family of Libyan dictator Muammar Gaddafi. A notice in the Canada Gazette today says Governor General Mary Simon signed off on the terminations on April 15th. Lisa Laporte, The Canadian Press.
2: Canada's top court has recognized intimate partner violence as a distinct legal basis for pursuing civil damages. The Supreme Court of Canada's ruling came in the case of a woman who was subjected to physical and emotional abuse by her husband during a 16-year marriage. Scores of former senior Canadian diplomats are calling for Prime Minister Mark Carney to issue robust sanctions on Israel over deteriorating conditions in the Palestinian territories and Lebanon.
5: The 190 former diplomats also call on the federal government to review Canada's trade agreement with Israel and issue a notice that a strategic partnership agreement will be suspended if conditions don't improve. Their letter sent to media outlets cites Israel's restrictions on aid reaching the Gaza Strip and increasing violence by settlers in the West Bank, where Israeli officials say they want to make a Palestinian state impossible. It also says a high civilian death toll in Lebanon suggests Israel is violating international law in a campaign that Israel says is targeting Hezbollah. Brenda Molina Navidad, The Canadian Press.
2: And Canadian star Shania Twain hosts the 2026 Academy of Country Music Awards for the first time on Sunday night. For the 61st annual show, women lead the nominations for a second year in a row. It will stream on Prime Video and the Amazon Music channel on Twitch, as well as the Amazon Music app on May 17th at 8 p.m. Eastern. This is the Canadian Press. In sports, starter Treya Savage allowed two runs and struck out six in six innings, but had three wild pitches as the Toronto Blue Jays lost to the Detroit Tigers 3-2. The Los Angeles Sparks held off the Toronto Tempo 99-95 for their first win of the WNBA season. The San Antonio Spurs raced past the Minnesota Timberwolves 139-109 to win their second-round series in six games. They will face defending champion Oklahoma City in Game 1 of the Western Conference Finals on Monday night. CJ Crist had four goals and two assists to lead the Toronto Rock past the Halifax Thunderbirds 13-11 in Game 1 of the National Lacrosse League Final. Game 2 of the Best of 3 series is Sunday in Halifax. Canada opened the World Men's Hockey Championship with a 5-3 win over Sweden in Switzerland. And on Saturday night, the Montreal Canadiens can advance to the Eastern Conference Final with the win over Buffalo at the Bell Centre. From the Canadian Press, I'm Naira Ahmed.
1: CFQR Montreal weather for today, mainly cloudy, clearing late this morning, winds gusting up to 50 kilometers per hour, the high 10. Partly cloudy tonight with a 40% chance of showers in the evening, wind gusts up to 40 kilometers per hour, light overnight, below zero, and for Sunday, a mix of sun and clouds with a chance of showers in the afternoon, and windy as well.

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1: 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Done right the first time.
2: From the National Newsroom of the Canadian Press, I'm Naira Ahmed. Prime Minister Mark Carney and Alberta Premier Danielle Smith say they're eyeing a fall 2027 start date for constructing a new bitumen pipeline to the West Coast. It's part of a plan to accomplish the remaining steps of the landmark energy deal they signed last fall. Carney says the plan raises Alberta's industrial carbon emission price.
3: Canada and Alberta have agreed to create markets that deliver an effective carbon price of $130 per ton by 2040, with binding annual benchmarks along the way.
2: Environmental groups and opposition politicians also raised concerns about the carbon pricing plan and pipeline expansion. Ontario's Ministry of Health says it's now testing 10 asymptomatic people with connections to a hantavirus-stricken cruise.
4: The province says the three high-risk travelers, two who were on the cruise and one who was on the same flight as a person who has since died of hantavirus, will stay in strict isolation regardless of their result. But the seven low-risk contacts can stop their recommended 45-day isolation if they test negative, while daily public health monitoring will continue. This is a shift from this remark made earlier this week by Ontario Health Minister Sylvia Jones about the effectiveness of testing asymptomatic people for hantavirus.
5: It may not be the best way to monitor.
4: Jones said the guidance from the province's top doctor was that it wasn't appropriate at the time. Brenda Molina Navidad, The Canadian Press.
2: In BC now, the Supreme Court of Canada has recognized intimate partner violence as a distinct legal basis for pursuing civil damages. BC Attorney General Nikki Sharma calls the ruling a rare, historic, and monumental step in addressing the issue of partner violence in Canada. She says the province intervened in the case to support the establishment of the tort.
6: We thought it was important to intervene, to, you know, shape the law in the way that we thought was important, which would mean that if a tort of family violence or intimate violence was available to everybody across the country, that it would set a real precedent and a standard for people to access justice in a better way.
2: Sharma believes the ruling will have an immediate impact for victims, but notes there is still more that needs to be done to address the way the justice system responds to intimate partner violence. And Canadian astronaut Jeremy Hansen and his Artemis II crewmates have shared some of their life lessons learned while preparing for and carrying out their record-breaking lunar flyby last month. The crew were asked to share advice they learned that could help people on Earth. Hansen says it's all about working together.
7: What we learned was we know, and no matter what happens, whatever, you know, hurdle we run into, we know at the center of that is desire to be a strong team.
2: The 10-day mission launched last month took the crew farther from Earth than any humans before them. This is the Canadian Press. In sports, starter Treya Savage allowed two runs and struck out six in six innings, but had three wild pitches as the Toronto Blue Jays lost to the Detroit Tigers 3-2. The Los Angeles Sparks held off the Toronto Tempo 99-95 for their first win of the WNBA season. The San Antonio Spurs raced past the Minnesota Timberwolves 139-109 to win their second-round series in six games. They will face defending champion Oklahoma City in Game 1 of the Western Conference Finals on Monday night. CJ Crist had four goals and two assists to lead the Toronto Rock past the Halifax Thunderbirds 13-11 in Game 1 of the National Lacrosse League Final. Game 2 of the best-of-three series is Sunday in Halifax. Canada opened the World Men's Hockey Championship with a 5-3 win over Sweden in Switzerland. And on Saturday night, the Montreal Canadiens can advance to the Eastern Conference Final with the win over Buffalo at the Bell Centre. From the Canadian Press, I'm Naira Ahmed.
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9: CFQR Montreal weather for today, mainly cloudy, clearing late this morning. Winds gusting up to 50 kilometers per hour, the high 10. Partly cloudy tonight with a 40% chance of showers in the evening. Wind gusts up to 40 kilometers per hour. Light overnight, the low 0. And for Sunday, a mix of sun and clouds with a chance of showers in the afternoon. And windy as well, the high 9.

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1: 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Done right the first time.
2: From the National Newsroom of the Canadian Press, I'm Naira Ahmed. Prime Minister Mark Carney and Alberta Premier Danielle Smith have agreed on a new carbon pricing scheme and a pipeline to the West Coast. That pricing layout would fix the carbon cost in Alberta to $140 per ton by 2040. That drops the minimum national scheduled price of $170 per ton by 2030. When asked about criticism from environmental groups that see the pipeline and carbon pricing deal as bulldozing environmental protections, Carney says both governments remain committed to a net zero 2050. He says the deal more than compensates for the emissions created in the process of oil drilling and shipping from the oil sands.
3: That's how you make progress. I've been an environmentalist, my career, UN Special Envoy on Climate Action. Those last two words, climate action. This is climate action. This is investment. This is moving forward.
2: Carney reiterated that there will be no pipeline without the Pathways Carbon Capture Project. The Coastal First Nations Advocacy Group says its members will never allow a pipeline or oil tankers to the north coast of BC. It notes Friday's announcement doesn't increase the chances of that. The Supreme Court of Canada has recognized intimate partner violence as a distinct legal basis for pursuing civil damages. BC Attorney General Nikki Sharma calls the ruling a rare, historic, and monumental step in addressing the issue of partner violence in Canada. Sharma believes the ruling will have an immediate impact for victims, but notes there is still more that needs to be done to address the way the justice system responds to intimate partner violence. Scores of former senior Canadian diplomats are calling for Prime Minister Mark Carney to issue robust sanctions on Israel over deteriorating conditions in the Palestinian territories and Lebanon.
4: The 190 former diplomats also call on the federal government to review Canada's trade agreement with Israel and issue a notice that a strategic partnership agreement will be suspended if conditions don't improve. Their letter sent to media outlets cites Israel's restrictions on aid reaching the Gaza Strip and increasing violence by settlers in the West Bank, where Israeli officials say they want to make a Palestinian state impossible. It also says a high civilian death toll in Lebanon suggests Israel is violating international law in a campaign that Israel says is targeting Hezbollah. Brenda Molina Navidad, The Canadian Press.
2: And two men who were found guilty of wrongdoing have been stripped of their appointments to the Order of Canada, the country's highest civilian honor.
5: Humanitarian worker Peter Dalglish founded Street Kids International and was named a member of the Order of Canada in 2016. He was convicted of sexually abusing two boys in Nepal in 2019. Former SNC-Lavalin president and CEO Jacques Lamar was made an officer of the Order of Canada in 2005. He was found guilty of corruption and collusion earlier this year. Lisa Laporte, The Canadian Press.
2: This is The Canadian Press. In sports, Canada plays Italy this morning in the preliminary round of the Men's World Hockey Championship. Connor Brown scored the third period winner in yesterday's game as Canada opened its 2026 campaign with a 5-3 win over Sweden. The Montreal Canadiens host the Buffalo Sabres tonight in Game 6 of their second-round NHL series. The Habs have a 3-2 lead in the best-of-seven matchup. The winner of the series will face the Carolina Hurricanes in the Eastern Conference Final. The Montreal Victoire welcomed the Ottawa Charge this evening in Game 2 of the Walter Cup in the Professional Women's Hockey League Championship. Montreal leads the best-of-five series. Mason Fluharty will serve as the Toronto Blue Jays opener this afternoon when they continue their three-game set in Detroit. The NBA will reveal this season's most valuable player tomorrow. Thunder guard Shai Gilgeous-Alexander of Hamilton is the reigning MVP. He's one of the three finalists for the award this season. From the Canadian Press, I'm Naira Ahmed.
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7: CFQR Montreal weather for today, mainly cloudy, clearing late this morning. Winds gusting up to 50 kilometers per hour, the high 10. Partly cloudy tonight with a 40% chance of showers in the evening. Wind gusts up to 40 kilometers per hour. Light overnight, the low 0. And for Sunday, a mix of sun and clouds with a chance of showers in the afternoon. And windy as well, the high 9.

Montreal's classic top 40 hits. Good morning. This is Daniel. It's 7:06 with the Fox Tops and Jan Arden in moments. And now Genesis, CFUR 600.

sun, possibly a shower. High today 22. Windy, a few showers tonight. Low 13, part clouds and windy Sunday. High 19, holiday Monday. Cloudy 21. 12 degrees now. It's CFQR 600.

0: Man, what a great song. Jen Arden, I Would Die For You. Montreal's top 40 classic, CFQR 600. 7:19 in the morning, 19 after 7 o'clock. It is the 16th of May, long holiday weekend. And did you know, did you realize that today's Taras opening weekend? This is unofficial, of course, but spiritually binding. Today's first, 1871, first recorded Montreal spring heat wave and a complaint. In 1924, this date, the first Montreal bagel was boiled in honey water. Yes, Toronto still has not recovered. And today's record, that's right, today's record, 2015, a Montrealer sets a world record by parallel parking in a space only 8 centimeter longer than the car. Yes, witnesses are still traumatized.
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Here's Paul Simon.

CFQR 600, Canadians, Sabres 6. It's game 6, 8 o'clock tonight at the Bell Center, Montreal Victoire in Ottawa. Finals, game number 2, this afternoon at 2 o'clock at Place Belle in Laval.

0: Montreal's classic top 40. It's CFQR 600 at 7:36. Tommy James and Sean Dills. Daniel here on a Saturday. Long holiday weekend. And today's water cooler question. You ready? All right, here we go. Today's question. A Montrealer is most likely to cancel plans if their friend suggests doing this. Yeah, the answer, taking the metro during rush hour. Never any problems if you listen to CFQR 600 all day long.
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says partly cloudy this afternoon in a high of 22. Tonight, windy, a few showers, low 13. Sunday, partly cloudy, windy, high 19. Holiday, Monday, clouds 21. 12 now at CFUR 600.

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1: 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Residential, commercial, and industrial electrical. Done right the first time.
2: From the national newsroom of the Canadian Press, I'm Don Mitchell. Agreements on a new bitumen pipeline and carbon pricing scheme is moving a landmark energy deal between Ottawa and Alberta forward. Prime Minister Mark Carney and Premier Daniel Smith revealed the pipeline plan in Calgary yesterday and agreed it shows Ottawa and Alberta can work together. Speaking with reporters, Smith addressed recent polling that has shown as much as 30% of Albertans have favored a split from Canada. However, she suggests this new agreement should shrink those numbers.
3: Historically, it's been under 20%. That's where I'd like it to be again. I'd like for us to have Albertans feel such confidence that Canada is working for them that that separatist sentiment goes back to historically low levels. We're not quite there yet. There's a few more things that we need to do, but I think these kinds of agreements help to get us there.
2: Carney and Smith say they're eyeing a fall 2027 start date for construction of the bitumen pipeline to the West Coast. Meanwhile, British Columbia Premier David Eby says the federal government is rewarding Alberta for bad behavior by agreeing to the push for the new pipeline. The new agreement commits both the federal government and Alberta to consult BC on the project, but it could be declared in the national interest by October, which would expedite the project. Eby said in a statement yesterday that it can't be the case that projects get prioritized in Canada because a premier threatens to leave the country, referring to the separation movement in Alberta. Elsewhere, the federal government is promising to work on improving its web portal to ensure foreign students applying for postgraduate work permits submit mandatory language tests. Data from Immigration, Refugees, and Citizenship Canada reveals close to 1,000 applications were rejected last year for language-related reasons. The department's application page does not have a dedicated option for uploading the required English or French language test, which has led to widespread confusion and rejected applications. Ottawa says it received more than 300,000 applications since the language test requirement was introduced and has not seen an overall increase in refusal rates. It is encouraging those rejected to apply for reconsideration. Over to the Middle East, Israel says it has killed the leader of Hamas's military wing and one of the architects of the October 7th attacks that triggered the war in Gaza. Israeli officials say Izzedin al-Haddad was killed during a strike in Gaza City. The Associated Press says it has contacted Haddad's family and confirmed his death. It comes as the ceasefire between Israel and Hamas remains fragile with key issues like the disarmament of Hamas halting the deal's progress. Eight people are dead in Thailand after a train crashed into a public bus today in the country's capital of Bangkok. Thai News reporting the crash happened in late afternoon near an airport rail link station. The city's emergency services medical center said another 20 people were injured. This is the Canadian Press. In sports, just a couple hours from now, Canada will take to the ice in the preliminary round of the Men's World Hockey Championship. They'll face Italy. Connor Brown scored the third period winner in yesterday's game as Canada opened its 2026 campaign with a 5-3 win over Sweden. In the Stanley Cup playoffs, the Montreal Canadiens host the Buffalo Sabres tonight in Game 6 of their second round series. The Habs have a 3-2 lead in the best-of-seven matchup. The winner of the series will face the Hurricanes in the Eastern Conference Final. Montreal Victoire welcomed the Ottawa Charge in Game 2 of the Walter Cup this afternoon in the Professional Women's Hockey League Championship. Abby Roque scored in overtime to give Montreal a 1-0 lead in the best-of-five series. And in Major League Baseball, Mason Fluharty will serve as the Toronto Blue Jays opener this afternoon when they continue their three-game set in Detroit. Toronto manager John Schneider says Spencer Miles will get the bulk of the innings. Casey Mize will take to the mound for the Tigers. From the Canadian Press, I'm Don Mitchell.
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6: Montreal weather becoming cloudy this afternoon. High 22. Tonight, windy. few showers, low 13. Sunday, partly cloudy and windy. High 19. Monday, clouds and a high of 21. Right now, it's 13 at 600 CFQR.

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It's 8:08 in the morning. Heart, the Pretenders and Chilliwack in Moments. In the Eyes Without a Face, it's Billy Idol.

Holiday weekend weather, mostly cloudy this afternoon, high 22. Windy, a few showers tonight, low 13. Part clouds, windy tomorrow. And cloudy holiday Monday, a high 21.

0: CFQR 600. I'll stand by you with the Pretenders. Good morning. It's 23 after 8 o'clock, 8:23 now. Long holiday weekend Saturday. Celebrating a birthday today, 1953, Daniel Bélanger, the great singer, songwriter, poet, and the everyday man. 1988, Marie May, originally from Varennes. Let's see, Janet Jackson, born this date 60 years ago. Music icon Pierce Brosnan, 73 today. The former James Bond guy, Megan Fox, she's 40. Tucker Carlson, 57. Thomas Brodie Sangster, 36, the actor. And he was on Queen's Gambit. Man, I like that. So, a very happy birthday to you. This is your big day from all of us here at 600 CFQR.
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600 CFQR, Jamie Turner coming up at 10. He's the only guy who can cause a traffic jam at Atwater Market just by showing up. 10 o'clock this morning.

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1: Yeah, buy her one of those $5,000 tickets tonight to the hockey game. Canadians and the Sabres, Game 6. And check the start time tonight. It's 8 p.m. Montreal could eliminate the Sabres tonight and take on Carolina starting next Thursday. Tonight's game at the Bell Centre. Montreal Victoire in women's hockey and Ottawa. It's the finals. It's Game 2. It's this afternoon at 2 o'clock at Place Belle in Laval. And CF Montreal in soccer. They play Chicago at Saputo. This afternoon, it starts at 4:30.
2: 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CFQR 600.

Holiday weekend weather, cloudy this afternoon, high 22. Windy, a few showers tonight, low 13. Part clouds and windy tomorrow, high 19. It's 13 at 600 CFQR.

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Another one bites the dust.

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2: From the national newsroom of the Canadian Press, I'm Don Mitchell. Prime Minister Mark Carney and Alberta Premier Daniel Smith say they're eyeing a fall 2027 start date for construction of a new bitumen pipeline to the West Coast. It's part of a plan to accomplish the remaining steps of a landmark energy deal that was signed last fall. Carney says the plan will also raise Alberta's industrial carbon emission price.
3: Canada and Alberta have agreed to create markets that deliver an effective carbon price of $130 per ton by 2040, with binding annual benchmarks along the way.
2: Meanwhile, there's been reaction from BC over the new agreement, which puts part of the pipeline in the province. In a statement, Premier David Eby suggested it can't be the case that projects get prioritized when a premier threatens to leave the country, referring to the separation movement in Alberta. Elsewhere, the Coastal First Nations Advocacy Group says its members will never allow a pipeline to BC's north coast, and no offer of equity or ownership in the project would change their stance. Scores of former senior Canadian diplomats are calling for Prime Minister Mark Carney to issue robust sanctions on Israel over deteriorating conditions in the Palestinian territories and Lebanon.
4: The 190 former diplomats also call on the federal government to review Canada's trade agreement with Israel and issue a notice that a strategic partnership agreement will be suspended if conditions don't improve. Their letter sent to media outlets cites Israel's restrictions on aid reaching the Gaza Strip and increasing violence by settlers in the West Bank, where Israeli officials say they want to make a Palestinian state impossible. It also says a high civilian death toll in Lebanon suggests Israel is violating international law in a campaign that Israel says is targeting Hezbollah. Brenda Molina Navidad, The Canadian Press.
2: In the Middle East today, there is a funeral for the leader of Hamas's military wing, one of the last surviving architects of the October 2023 attacks that triggered the war in Gaza. Izzedine Al-Haddad was killed yesterday in an Israeli airstrike in Gaza. Al-Haddad's family confirmed to the Associated Press his death in the strike, along with six other people. It comes as the ceasefire between Israel and Hamas remains fragile, with key issues like disarmament of Hamas stalling the progress. Gaza's health ministry says despite the ceasefire, which went into effect in October, Gaza has seen near daily Israeli fire with more than 850 people being killed since then. And a crash involving a train and a public bus in Thailand's capital has killed at least 8 people and injured another 20. Thai news reported the crash happened in the late afternoon near an airport railway station in the central area. The deputy transport minister at the crash site said all the bodies were found on the bus, but said it's still unclear how many people were actually on board. He also said he couldn't confirm if there were any problems with a barrier used to keep motorists away from the tracks when trains pass, saying it was only being investigated. This is the Canadian Press. In sports, in the Stanley Cup playoffs tonight, the Montreal Canadiens will host the Buffalo Sabres in Game 6 of their second-round series. The Habs with a 3-2 lead in the best-of-seven matchup, with the winner going on to play the Carolina Hurricanes in the Eastern Conference Final. The Montreal Victoires welcome the Ottawa Charge in Game 2 of the Walter Cup this afternoon in Professional Women's Hockey League action. Abby Roque scored in overtime on Thursday to give Montreal a 1-0 lead in the best-of-five series with a 3-2 win. In just an hour from now, Canada will take to the ice in the preliminary round of the Men's World Hockey Championship. They're facing Italy. Connor Brown scored the third period winner in yesterday's game as Canada opened its 2026 campaign with a 5-3 win over Sweden. And in Major League Baseball, Mason Plourde will serve as the Toronto Blue Jays opener as they continue their three-game set in Detroit. Toronto manager John Schneider says Spencer Miles will get the bulk of the innings, with Casey Mize taking to the mound for the Tigers. From the Canadian Press, I'm Don Mitchell.
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6: Montreal weather becoming cloudy this afternoon, high 22. Tonight, windy, a few showers, low 13. Sunday, partly cloudy and windy, high 19. Holiday Monday, clouds and high of 21 degrees. 15 now at 600 CFQR.

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Burton Cummings, Paul Young, and Steppenwolf in moments. Keep it here. 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

high in the skies is becoming cloudy this afternoon. High today, 22. Tonight for the hockey game that starts at 8 o'clock. Windy, a few showers, low 13. Dress accordingly. Sunday, partly cloudy. Windy, high 19. Monday, clouds and a high of 21. That's the best I can give you. 15 now. It's CFQR 600. Paul Young.

0: CFUR 600. Oh, Steppenwolf, the magic carpet ride, which apparently is a lot better than the REM. It's at 9:25 now on a holiday weekend Saturday. Well, Montreal by the numbers, ladies and gentlemen. 63% of Montrealers say they're morning people, yet 92% admit their day does not start until the first sip of coffee. 47% of Plateau residents claim they bike year-round, but just 11% actually did bike during that rainstorm last Tuesday. 58% of Montreal men say they're in great shape, based solely on having once jogged around the block during the 2020 lockdown. And finally, 14% of people in Laval say they live in Montreal. That's right, and 0% of Montrealers agree with that statement.
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Go ahead, Sabres. Tonight, game 6, 8 o'clock start at the Bell. Montreal Victoire in Ottawa. It's the finals, game number 2 this afternoon, 2 o'clock at Place Belle. CF Montreal, Chicago. It's Pudo at 4:30. It's Jackson Brown, 600 CFQR.

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How long has this been going on? Oh, man, you've got Ace. 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

0: Montreal's classic top 40 station, CFUR 600. Sid and Dion, the musical question, if there was any other way. I don't know if there's any other way to phrase that. 9:42 in the morning. It's 18 before 10 o'clock. Jamie coming up in 18 minutes from right now. In the Truth Hurts Department, Montreal edition, Montrealers under 35 are the most likely to say, I'm on the way, while still in the shower. People who speak three languages have a 19% higher chance of correcting somebody's pronunciation of Saint-Laurent, and women 40 to 60 in Quebec score highest in remembering birthdays, especially the ones you forgot last year.
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Holiday weekend weather becoming cloudy this afternoon, high 22. For the hockey game tonight that starts at 8, going to be windy with a few showers. Dress accordingly. Low tonight, 13. Tomorrow, partly cloudy and windy. High 19. Holiday Monday, clouds and a high of 21. Right now, 15. Me and Mrs. Jones got something going on. It's Billy Paul, CFQR 600.

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3: CFQR Montreal weather. I'm Jamie Turner. Mainly sunny this afternoon, 18 for the high, winds becoming southeast at 20 kilometers an hour. 11 tonight with a few clouds and increasing clouds late this evening, then showers. 18 for the high tomorrow, under a clear sky and becoming sunny the rest of the afternoon. For weather anytime, go to CFQR600.com or ask Alexa to play CFQR Montreal.

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2: CFQR Montreal weather. I'm Jamie Turner. Mainly sunny this afternoon, 18 for the high, winds becoming southeast at 20 kilometers an hour. 11 tonight with a few clouds and increasing clouds late this evening, then showers. 18 for the high tomorrow, under a clear sky and becoming sunny the rest of the afternoon. 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

Long holiday weekend weather, mostly cloudy this afternoon. There's a chance of a shower later on. Windy and showers for the hockey game tonight. Low 13, dress accordingly. Partly cloudy, 19 tomorrow. Clouds, 21 Monday. It's 19 now at CFQR 600 with the music of Nanette.

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1: CFQR Montreal weather. I'm Jamie Turner. Mainly sunny this afternoon, 18 for the high, winds becoming southeast at 20 kilometers an hour. 11 tonight with a few clouds and increasing clouds late this evening, then showers. 18 for the high tomorrow under a clear sky and becoming sunny the rest of the afternoon. For weather anytime, go to CFQR600.com or ask Alexa to play CFQR Montreal.

0: CJ and CFQR. I'm having a heck of a day. Good morning and welcome to Saturday. Cloudy this afternoon and a high of 22 degrees. Some showers tonight and 13. Tomorrow, cloudy and 19 degrees, and pretty well the same story for your holiday Monday. Cloudy and 21 degrees, or at least it's going to be a little bit warmer. And right now, it's 19.
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CFQR Montreal, definitely the center of the hockey universe. Today, the Habs and the Sabres tonight at the Bell Center. They're going to do it. Montreal Victoire, Ottawa Charge this afternoon at Place Bell. Here come the Go-Go's.

0: CFQR, there's the Righteous Brothers. That's right, Bill Medley and what's his face? Bobby Hatfield. Good afternoon. It's Ted in for Jamie, who's a little indisposed for the moment. Let's put it that way anyways. But don't worry, Jamie will be back soon. So stand by for that. We're looking at a cloudy afternoon with a high of 22 degrees. Look out for showers tonight. And 13, cloudy tomorrow and the holiday Monday. Get up to about 21 on Monday, and right now it's 20. It's CFQR.
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2: From the National Newsroom of the Canadian Press, I'm Don Mitchell. Prime Minister Mark Carney and Alberta Premier Daniel Smith are moving ahead with a landmark energy deal they signed last fall. The two leaders eyeing a fall 2027 start date for construction of a new bitumen pipeline to the West Coast. Speaking in Calgary yesterday, Carney added the plan also raises Alberta's industrial carbon emission price.
3: Canada and Alberta have agreed to create markets that deliver an effective carbon price of $130 per ton by 2040, with binding annual benchmarks along the way.
2: Now, not everyone is praising the new pipeline deal, particularly BC Premier David Eby, who says it cannot be the case that projects get prioritized when a premier threatens to leave the country, Eby referring to the separation movement in Alberta. Despite BC's Ministry of Water, Land and Resource Stewardship recommending against logging in caribou habitat, BC's Ministry of Forests has approved it in the core territory of Southern Mountain Caribou. Mike James' family owns a cabin on Quesnel Lake and doesn't understand it. A herd of just under 200 animals live in the area where James' family owned a cabin for decades.
4: To see a document put together that has such a thorough understanding of the situation that the caribou face and this particular area, and then to find out that in the same month that report was completely ignored, it just leaves me speechless.
2: Despite the conflicting ideologies, the Ministry of Water, Land and Resource Stewardship said in a statement that it has a good working relationship with the Forest Ministry. The Ministry of Forests says a number of factors impacted the decision to allow logging in the area. U.S. President Donald Trump is back on U.S. soil after a two-day trip to China with few questions answered on when the war in the Middle East might end. Here's ABC's Olivia Rubin in Washington.
5: Uncertainty remains about the war in Iran. She not publicly committing to pressuring Iran, its close ally, back to the negotiating table or to reopen the Strait of Hormuz.
6: We feel very similar, right? We want that to end. And we don't want them to have a nuclear weapon.
5: Still, the president touting, quote, fantastic trade deals, like the purchase of soybeans, but giving few specifics. Overnight, Boeing saying China agreed to purchase 200 jets from the company.
2: And finally, overseas, police patrolled the streets of London today as tens of thousands of protesters descended on the UK capital for two rival demonstrations. Authorities trying to make sure there was no crossover between a march organized by a far-right agitator and people commemorating displacement during the 1948 Arab-Israeli War. Stephen Yaxley Lennon, known by his pseudonym Tommy Robinson, was at the forefront of one group marching for anti-Islam and anti-immigration policies. Meanwhile, others demonstrated for Nakba, which marks the exodus of some 700,000 Palestinians from what is now Israel. This is the Canadian Press. In sports and the Stanley Cup playoffs tonight, the Montreal Canadiens will host the Buffalo Sabres in Game 6 of their second-round NHL series, the Habs with a 3-2 lead in the best-of-seven matchup. On Thursday, rookie Ivan Demidov scored his first career playoff goal to help the Habs beat the Sabres 6-3 in Buffalo, New York. In Switzerland, Canada and Italy are playing in the preliminary round of the Men's World Hockey Championship this morning. So far, Canada is 1-0 at the tournament after beating Sweden yesterday 5-3. In Major League Baseball, Mason Flaherty will be the Jays opener this afternoon when they continue their three-game set in Detroit. Toronto manager John Schneider says Spencer Miles will get the bulk of the innings. Casey Mize takes to the mound for the Tigers. And Alex Smalley and Maverick McNealy share the lead of the PGA Championship, the second major of the men's golf season. They're tied at 4-under. Canadians Nick Taylor and Corey Connors are tied at 1-over. Fellow countryman Taylor Pendrith is 4-over. From the Canadian Press, I'm Don Mitchell.
7: CFQR Montreal weather. I'm Jamie Turner.

Mainly sunny this afternoon, 18 for the high, winds becoming southeast at 20 kilometers an hour. 11 tonight with a few clouds and increasing clouds late this evening, then showers. 18 for the high tomorrow under a clear sky and becoming sunny the rest of the afternoon. For weather anytime, go to CFQR600.com or ask Alexa to play CFQR Montreal.

CFQR calling for cloudy skies this afternoon, up to about 22. Some showers tonight. I already had one. Tomorrow, cloudy, 19. Cloudy on Monday. Right now, it's 21.

0: It's Chilliwack at CFQR. It's Ted for Jamie on a Saturday afternoon, the entertainment news you can use. Taylor Swift has allegedly secretly commissioned 6 wedding gowns. 6. Maybe she's planning, you know, for what comes after Kevin. I don't know. Kevin looks nervous. Kevin Bacon, speaking of Kevins, Kevin Bacon was attacked by a swarm of bees during a hike with his daughter. Apparently, the bees had seen his last movie.
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0: CFQR, it's Lionel Richie, and say you, say me. Lionel's in town July 5th at the Bell Center. And speaking of the Bell Center, the Habs and the Sabres are in town tonight. Game number 5 of the series, is it 5 or 6? 6, that's what it is. And they're going to end it tonight. Also, some hockey action this afternoon. Montreal Victoire, Ottawa Charge at Place Laval. It's on right now. And in baseball, the Blue Jays are in Detroit to play the Tigers this afternoon.
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3: CFQR Montreal weather. I'm Jamie Turner. Mainly sunny this afternoon, 18 for the high, winds becoming southeast at 20 kilometers an hour. 11 tonight with a few clouds and increasing clouds late this evening, then showers. 18 for the high tomorrow under a clear sky and becoming sunny the rest of the afternoon.

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3: CFQR Montreal weather. I'm Jamie Turner. Mainly sunny this afternoon, 18 for the high, winds becoming southeast at 20 kilometers an hour. 11 tonight with a few clouds and increasing clouds late this evening, then showers. 18 for the high tomorrow under a clear sky and becoming sunny the rest of the afternoon. For weather anytime, go to CFQR600.com or ask Alexa to play CFQR Montreal.

CFQR 600. Happy Saturday. I'm Dylan. You got a hot date this weekend? Yeah, that doesn't surprise me. I see you. No, I'm kidding. I can't see you. A divorce attorney says the third date is when you should bring up the prenup. What? Bring up the prenup? She already decided that we're going to get married, and now we're going to talk about a prenup? For me, that would be a little too soon. What about you? CFQR 600.

CFQR 600. We will get a sequel to Dirty Dancing. Jennifer Grey is coming back for this. When is it going to be out? No release date right now, obviously. Patrick Swayze can't be part of it, which is a shame, isn't it? 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

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Happy Saturday. Do you use Bumble? Use that dating app? Do you enjoy swiping left or right? I guess soon Bumble is going to get rid of swiping left or right, and AI is going to pick for you. If you're thinking, Dylan, I was just on the site and it let me swipe. Well, I guess this is coming before the end of the year, so not right away, but they are going to do it. CFQR 600.

KFQR 600 Big Mountain covering Peter Frampton. Baby, I Love Your Way. Peter Frampton gave us his 19th album yesterday. He's got some great guests on it. Graham Nash appears on it. So does Sheryl Crow. The title of that album, if you want to look into it, Carry the Light. CFQR 600.

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3: CFQR weather. Tonight, mainly cloudy with a 40% chance of showers this evening, clearing before morning. Wind southwest 30 kilometers, gusting to 50. Low tonight, 14.

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You ready to pick things up a little bit? I'm Dylan. Happy Saturday. I hope this is how your Saturday feels. Boogie, oogie, oogie. It's kind of fun to say. Try it. Thinking Dylan? No. A Taste of Honey. CFQR 600.

CFQR 600. We've all been here. You see somebody else yawn and then, I need to yawn too. Yawning so contagious, it even happens in the womb. We'll talk more about this in two songs. CFQR 600. Sarah McLachlan after

0: CFQR 600. Do you know anybody who is expecting? Do you know anybody who is pregnant? Thanks for hanging out. I'm Dylan. When you see somebody else yawn, oh, you just automatically yawn, don't you? But even in the womb, turns out yawning is so contagious, it even happens in the womb. A new study showed that fetuses yawn shortly after moms do. Researchers used ultrasound images to track facial movements of the baby in the womb. And yeah, they found that yawning increased about 90 seconds after maternal yawns.
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I'm Dylan. 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I haven't watched it yet, so if you have, don't tell me. I think I'm going to like it, though. 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

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Pretty Woman. 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
2: From the National Newsroom of the Canadian Press, I'm Lisa Laporte. BC's provincial health officer says one of the four Canadians who had been on board a cruise ship where there was a hantavirus outbreak has received a presumptive positive test. Dr. Bonnie Henry says the person started to develop symptoms, including a mild headache and fever, 2 days ago.
3: Late last evening, the BC CDC Public Health Lab reported that the test on the individual who had these mild symptoms was positive for the Andes strain of hantavirus. Clearly, this is not what we hoped for, but it is what we planned for.
2: The four Canadians who arrived on Vancouver Island last Sunday are currently self-isolating for at least 21 days and possibly up to 6 weeks. Quebec Premier Christine Fréchette is in Paris, where she's set to meet with French President Emmanuel Macron on Monday. The trip carries a strong economic focus as Quebec aims to boost exports to France, particularly in defense and critical minerals. Fréchette is also set to meet with her French counterpart and business leader during her mission in Paris that wraps up on May 20th. The Immigration Department says it's working on improving its web portal to ensure foreign students applying for postgraduate work permits submit mandatory language tests.
4: According to Immigration Department data, nearly 1,000 applications were rejected last year for language-related reasons. The department's application page doesn't have a dedicated option for uploading the required English or French language test, which has led to widespread confusion and rejected applications. The department says it has received more than 300,000 applications since the language test requirement was introduced and has not seen an overall increase in refusal rates. It still encourages those rejected to apply for reconsideration. Diana Mus-

0: lately. And commuters are out in full force this weekend to try Montreal's new western branch of the REM, the city's automated light rail network.
1: The new road officially opens on Monday, but riders can access the new branch for free this weekend with service at four stations. The opening includes an opportunity for a keepsake using stamps and a special REM passport at each station. The new elevated line allows for commuters to take in views of Montreal's West Island. It's being touted as the second longest aerial train network in Canada, with over 14 kilometers of elevated track stretching across four stations. Only Vancouver's SkyTrain is longer. Don Mitchell, The Canadian Press.
0: This is the Canadian Press. In sports, the Montreal Canadiens have a chance to reach the NHL's Final Four tonight. They're at home for Game 6 of the Eastern Conference semifinal against the Buffalo Sabres. The series winner will take on the Carolina Hurricanes. The Colorado Avalanche and Vegas Golden Knights will square off in the West Final. Macklin Celebrini scored twice and added an assist to lead Canada to a 6-0 win over Italy today at the World Hockey Championship in Switzerland. The Toronto Blue Jays edged the Detroit Tigers 2-1 in Major League Baseball today to even up their weekend series at 1-1. The Jays could be without right-hander Jose Berríos for the remainder of the season, as the veteran pitcher is set to undergo elbow surgery on Wednesday. And Canada's Sarah Mitten has won a bronze medal in women's shot put at a Diamond League stop in China. From the Canadian Press, I'm Lisa Laporte.
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4: CFQR weather. Tonight, mainly cloudy with a 40% chance of showers this evening, clearing before morning. Wind southwest 30 kilometers, gusting to 50. Low tonight, 14.

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CFQR 600. This next story is a good news, bad news thing. You ever come home and you think, did somebody move the chair? And what happened to those donuts I had on the counter? I've got a story about a couple. We'll get to this in two songs. Elton John now, Glass Tiger next. CFQR 600.

0: CFQR 600, happy Saturday. We're glad that you're listening. I'm Dylan. This is a good news, bad news story. An older retired couple in the States, down south in Arkansas, they'd bring home donuts and not remember eating all of them. They'd come home after leaving the house and find that a chair was moved, and they thought that they were losing it. So they finally searched the house and they found a guy living in their basement. Now, they're an older couple, so they always didn't go down to the basement. Cops came, removed the guy. Everybody's going to be fine. Good news, bad news story. Good news is you're not losing it. Bad news, there was somebody living in your basement.
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Have you watched the roast of Kevin Hart on Netflix? I saw something earlier this week. You know, they asked Paul McCartney first if he wanted to be roasted, and he said, no, I don't think it's my thing. Yeah, that seems like something Paul would say, right? CFQR 600. Paul McCartney going to give us a new EP the 29th of this month.

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Earlier this week, Journey announced that they were expanding their tour. They have added more dates. It looks like there's a date for Toronto coming up in November. If you wanted to look into that, CFQR 600.

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2: From the National Newsroom of the Canadian Press, I'm Lisa Laporte. BC's provincial health officer says one of the four Canadians who had been on board a cruise ship where there was a hantavirus outbreak has received a presumptive positive test. Dr. Bonnie Henry says protocols were followed and that three of the four people who were isolating in the province have been brought to hospitals in Victoria, while the fourth person remains in self-isolation at home.
3: People were called ahead. EMS were aware, the hospital was aware that they were coming, and I'm very confident in the team along that whole area that infection control precautions were followed.
2: Henry says the person who tested presumptive positive developed mild symptoms 2 days ago. The Alberta Medical Association says another patient has died while waiting for care at a major hospital. The association president says the man arrived at Edmonton's Royal Alexandra Hospital on May 8th and died several hours later in a waiting room. Quebec Premier Christine Fréchette is in Paris, where she's set to meet with French President Emmanuel Macron on Monday. The trip carries a strong economic focus as Quebec aims to boost exports to France, particularly in defense and critical minerals. Fréchette is also set to meet with her French counterpart and business leaders during her mission in Paris that wraps up on Wednesday. There's a new Ebola outbreak in Africa.
4: Authorities in Congo say at least 80 deaths have been reported from a new Ebola outbreak in Ituri province in the northeastern part of the country. Health workers are intensifying screening and contact tracing to contain the disease. Officials first announced the outbreak Friday. Some people in Uganda, Congo's neighbor to the east, say they're also scared, like Francis Ngusu in Kampala.
5: It's not a simple disease. It's a deadly disease as well. So I should say, me as a Ugandan, I'm really frightened. I'm worried. I'm scared.
4: This is Congo's 17th outbreak since Ebola first emerged in the country in 1976. I'm Donna Water.
2: And Drake has broken three daily Spotify records for the year with the release of his new album. I'm

0: The Toronto-born rapper's Iceman album became the most streamed in a single day this year. The album's opening track, Make Them Cry, reached the same feat for the most streamed single. Spotify says the triple album drop also made Drake the most streamed artist in a single day so far in 2026. This is the Canadian Press. In sports, the Montreal Canadiens can advance to the NHL's Eastern Conference Final tonight with a win over the Buffalo Sabres.
1: Montreal holds a 3-2 lead in the best-of-seven conference semifinal. Rookie Ivan Demidov scored his first career playoff goal on Thursday to help the Habs beat the Sabres 6-3 in Buffalo, New York. The series winner will face the Carolina Hurricanes, who already swept the Philadelphia Flyers out of the second round of the playoffs. From the Canadian Press, I'm David Augustine.
0: The Toronto Blue Jays edged the Detroit Tigers 2-1 in Major League Baseball action today to even up their weekend series at 1-1. The Jays could be without right-hander Jose Berríos for the remainder of the season, as the veteran pitcher is set to undergo elbow surgery on Wednesday. Canada's Sarah Mitten earned bronze in the women's shot put today at the Diamond League stop at the China Textile City Sports.

0: Sports Center. From the Canadian Press, I'm Lisa Laporte.
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3: CFQR weather. Tonight, mainly cloudy with a 40% chance of showers this evening, clearing before morning. Wind southwest 30 kilometers, gusting to 50. Low tonight, 14.

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This next one is a song that you definitely recognize, but it... Who was that song by? Chumbawamba. Yeah, Chumbawamba is the name of this band. Tub Thumping for your Saturday.

KFQR 600. You can participate in this next song if you choose. I feel like we've all seen Bohemian Rhapsody. Ready? Stomp, stomp, clap. Stomp, stomp, clap. Oh, clearly don't do that if you're driving, right? CFQR 600. Queen.

KFQR 600. Would you want somebody to be able to read your thoughts? I'm Dylan. A company in Silicon Valley says they're about to replace your keyboard with a hat. So they've developed this headwear that can read your mind and then pop it up onto a screen. So the hat's got 75,000 sensors built in, and it translates your thoughts into text. I'm Dylan. I don't want anybody reading my mind. Sometimes I have a hard enough time keeping my mouth shut. But, you know, I do have a friend who's got a little guy. The little boy's name is Cash. He is nonverbal autistic. Now, something like this could be life-changing for him. Yeah. CFQR 600.

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Do you love your morning coffee? Me too. Your daily coffee habit might actually be making you more tired. A dietitian says a lot of us use coffee like a Band-Aid instead of addressing the lifestyle factors that made us tired in the first place. Okay, I get it. But I love coffee. I'm going to keep it as a Band-Aid.

CFQR 600. That was the Rolling Stones. Keith Richards has said they will not tour this year, but we do get a new album from the Rolling Stones in July. I'm Dylan. I appreciate you listening. I know you got a lot of options, so thank you. CFQR 600. I'll leave you with this Bare Naked Ladies. Have a great rest of your weekend.

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2: CFQR weather. Tonight, mainly cloudy with a 40% chance of showers this evening, clearing before morning. Wind southwest 30 kilometers, gusting to 50. Low tonight, 14.

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